0: good for you.
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Let's go. Drop that rhythm now.

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They went to the studio and someone knew him. Someone knew the TV show. He came to our homeroom party and played records. And when he left in the hot noon sun and walked to his car, we saw the Chuck had written F-U-C-K on his windshield. He wiped it off with a white rag and

Welcome to Greek 101, where there is one word to rule them all. One word with thousands of meanings. Anyone can use it. Anywhere, anytime.

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And they are everywhere. At the club, on the streets, on the beach. 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At the club, on the streets, on the beach. Malacca.

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Stalin smiles and Hitler laughs. Churchill claps Mao Zedong on the back.

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He took the high road and I took the low road. He broke my dirty faces. He broke my dirty faces.

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0: 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Yeah, this is an exclusive for the show. It's the very first play of the new VIP remix of Chasing Midnight. You're hearing it right here first on Global Sessions.
1: Are you ready for the hottest record of the week?
2: Press play.